0: One day, I'm gonna give up writing and just paint. I'm gonna give up painting and just sing. I'm gonna give up singing and just sit. I'm gonna give up sitting and just breathe. I'm gonna give up breathing and just die. I'm gonna give up dying and just love. I'm gonna give up loving and just write. And just paint.
1: Je vais abandonner l'écriture pour la peinture. 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

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I'm gonna give up singing and just sit. I'm gonna give up sitting and just breathe.

0: that they love. Bitch, I'm drunk. Bitch, I'm drunk. Sometimes. And they just wanna use me.
1: I'm all used up.
0: I know that I'm dope.

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Oh. I felt like a superhero when I was selling drugs. Cause I had to hide who I was. The motto was to pay to play. So if you needed some yay, I was there to save the day. Day. I don't think you did your research. I draw plays for my shooters. I'm Steve Kerr. I'm Steve Kerr. I don't believe those facts, fool. I scratch my nuts and just smack you.I took a loss showing off in front of that stripper. I'm stretching us off to make up the difference. They was laughing, LMAO. It was a miracle how I whipped it like mayo, like mayo. Drug paraphernalia. I can show you better than I can tell ya. Follow suit or my niggas will come hem you like a tailor. Coke sail like sailors, sailors. As long as they pay good, pay good. I hustle harder than Ace Hood, than Ace Hood.Listen, rapper B and rapper A got the same sound like the letter C and letter K. But I got my own sound like an instrument. Y'all sound the same, ain't no coincidence. And like Ginobili, Ginobili, her man knew. Her friend too, her friend too. Hoes give me head like shampoo. Cause I'm doing well like Shamu. First-hand buyers, they still wanna sample us.

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Bitch, I'm dope. Bitch, I'm dope. I'm drugs. I'm drugs. Dope game stupid, but the boys still do it. Tried to make my transition from the streets to the music. I got 1 foot in, I got 1 foot out. In college, that's a catch, but that pose, that's out of bounds. Tell me, who need work? I travel like sound. One phone call, I'll be round like Brown. One phone call, I'll be round like Brown. Yeah! They put out an APB. They got a picture on the news of my state ID. But I was at the crib hitting my bitch for about a half an hour. I gave her the Johnson two times like baby powder.

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0: 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I'm dope. I'm dope. Bitch, I'm dope. Bitch, I'm dope. 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
1: Mm-hmm.
0: And you just do it.
1: Mm-hmm. Jobs are not easy to come by, number one.
2: 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But information that we need to have if we're to understand and deal with the drug business.

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I'm not sure if they're ready for this, Blue Stab.

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0: 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Tout le monde. Yeah. 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
1: Rasta Liberty. 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
0: Lyrical Benji. Yes. 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
1: 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Selassie, I wear the triple crown.
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